Yeah, I know. I probably played it last week. One of my favourites, Memphis Shuffle, it's called, from Bill Black's Combo. And he's pretty good. Bill Black, sax player. Actually, he was running several Elvis records over the years. Before that, Casey and the Sunshine Band and Boogie Shoes. Here's the Times, There's So Much in Love. Then Bread, Baby, I'ma Want You.

We're just getting some advice that there's been a fairly serious police chase after stolen cars, driving the wrong way on the wrong road, etc. But I believe it's over around the Moore Oxley bypass just recently. So be careful wherever you are and just watch out. But I just

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And Melanie, brand new key. Judy Stone coming up with Would You Lay With Me? And Liv Mason, Knock Knock, Who's There?

0: And Peebles, what a name. I Can't Stand the Rain. And Bobby Bloom with Montego Bay. Before that, a quick one with the Bee Gees called Massachusetts, then a short break. When I come back, I've got some requests for you.
1: Jukebox hits on a Friday morning. Oh, yeah.

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5: That's us. I've got some requests here from Damien of Parramatta. We've had a bit of trouble getting the phone answered today, but we eventually got there, and thanks for the persistence. This is Fabian, Tiger and Hound Dog Man.

0: There you go, Damien. I didn't have the one you wanted, Turn Me Loose from Fabian, but we have
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0: So we're going to play a tune now for Damien.

Not hard to guess what that was called. It was called Green Mosquito, and that was from a bunch called the Tune Rockers. I didn't have the version from Link Ray that you wanted there, Damien, but that'll have to do. Here's Freddie Hart, he's 11.

I had a sweet voice, but he was a little bit miserable, wasn't he? This is the Eagles, and a tune's called Take It Easy.

Ah, the Eagles, Take It Easy. Before that, Freddie Hart, Easy Lovin'. This is Glenn Longbottom, Jukebox Hits. We've got new sport and weather coming up in about 2 minutes. I'll squeeze in a quick one with the Rolling Stones, Not Fade Away. Be back after that.

Wonder Review from Mr. Presley, and it's only make believe. I haven't heard that very often from him. It's not a bad version at all. Here's a song called the Bushbike Song from the Mixes. That'll be followed by Skyhooks in Blue Jeans.

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Shakin' Stevens, Oh Julie. He had some great hits, didn't he? And actually, fairly well overlooked a lot of the time as a star, but he really did have some good music. This is Kenny with a song called The Bump, The Bump. And then Dave Edmunds, The Promised Land.

Ah, oh, you gotta love it, The Promised Land. That was the original version by a fella called Dave Edmonds. Elvis did one, of course, as well, but I like that one. This is Supertramp, Breakfast in America.

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3: 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A jukebox double on the Sounds of MacArthur.

Eaglesy, Peaceful Easy Feeling and Heartache Tonight. That's some great songs. Linda Ronstadt, that's a great version of Heartache Tonight. All right, here's a double from Cher.

Gypsies, Tramps and Thieves, and what was the other one? The other one was called Half Breed. That was Cher, what a great song, and she's been around for so long. I read the other one, no, I saw a question on a show on TV. 7 decades she's had hits in each one, and number one, she's done very good. I'm going to get out of here shortly. Wes will be in with more music and less talk straight after the news, sport and weather, and then at 4 o'clock, TJ be in with Drive. Stick around, great music all afternoon. I know Wes has got some good stuff lined up. I'll play you a couple of beauties. This is The Stones, You Better Move On, and then Van Morrison, Baby Please Don't Go. Thank you to the people that make comments and like us, etc. Diane, and one of our sponsors, Southwest Sydney Pest Control. Nice to hear that you're listening in. Roy Burke, Glenda Hart, Margaret Turkington, and anyone else that's out there and is too shy. Bye-bye.

Yes, that's my new jingle. If you like it, let me know. Okay, the weather for Macarthur and Wallandilly areas. At the moment, it's 18.8. We're expecting a high of 19 today. For Sydney on Friday, partly cloudy, medium chance of showers, winds south 20 to 30 kilometres. So don't forget your jacket when you go out there. I think you'll need it. It's a bit coolish out there. Saturday, possible shower. Temperatures range from 11 to 20. 60% chance of 1 to 5 mils. Sunday, we're looking at a late shower, 12 to 22. 50% chance of 1 mil. Okay, we're playing the album Screamer today from 1975. It was a bit of a popular one around my place, and I sit around with friends, listen to it. It's got more quality than quantity. We've picked 13 songs out from the album. I'm hoping you like it. Thank you. Here's British Jigsaw to start with, and Sky High.

Yes, we're playing the various artists album from 1975, Screamer. That was British Jigsaw and Sky High. Bit of Aussie stuff, AC/DC and High Voltage.

You're on the Sounds of MacArthur with Wes. Hope you're enjoying the day and it continues for you. Here's Susie Quattro and this is called Michael.

Yeah, I don't think Susie Quattro puts a bad song out. I used to love that one, listening to this album back in 75 and beyond. Stevie Wright. Another Vander and Young song he had hit in the 70s with, this Black Eyed Bruiser.

0: Yeah, that was Stevie right there, Black Eyed Bruiser. We're going to have some sponsor messages, and then we're going to come back with some Bay City Rollers.
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Yes, that's one of the half a dozen big hits Bay City Rollers had here in the 70s. Okay, here's Jesse Coulter. This is called I'm Not Lisa from the Screamer album 1975.

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0: Okay, here's Pilot and Magic

On the way, we've got Little River Band, Glitter Band, and John Paul Young to finish off the Screamer album from 75. It's Glen Campbell now, and a Rhinestone Cowboy.

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Always entertaining music Glenn plays there. Do yourself a favour. Get up at 9 and listen to Glenn. Little River Band from their first album, Little River Band, and Curiosity Killed the Cats.

0: Okay, you have enjoyed the album Screamer. Let me know. Next week we'll have 20 Dynamite Hits from 73 or Over the Top from 1981. Let me know what your choice is. Thank you.
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0: Okay, we're into the 50s to 2000 music now. From 1982, here's Tears for Fears and Mad World.

Buddy Holly there, and oh boy. Go back to 1978 now. Here's Glenn Troick in a solo single he had out, and this is called A Dream Lover.

0: Okay, on the way we've got Womack and Womack, Violent Femmes, Sherbet, ACDC, Alex Lloyd, Alice Cooper. I'm here till four. Stick around, keep, don't change the dial.
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0: Okay, here's Sherbet now, and this is called Only One You.

Gerbert there, and only one you. Now, from their blow up the video album in the 80s, here's AC/DC. This is called Rough Stuff.

0: On the way, we have some Bee Gees, Bob Dylan, Boyz II Heart, Roy Orbison, and the Bonzo Dog Doodah Band.
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0: Okay, we got some messages coming up. Then we're coming back with some Bob Dylan.
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0: 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Right here, right now.
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0: Hope you like that.
1: 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This is called Union City Blue. Hope you're enjoying the music today. You're with Wes till 4 o'clock on the Sounds of MacArthur.

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0: Okay, on the way we have Animals, Go West, Bob Seger, Richard Marx. It's all coming your way. You're on the Sounds of MacArthur with Wes.
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On the way, we have Richard Marx, Warren Zevon, Tommy Rowe, Baby Bird, and Roy Orbison, just to name a few. Here's Bob Seger, early 80s, and this is called Like a Rock.

0: Just had a call from a guy from Picton. Says he's enjoying the show and his love of Bob Seger. Says he's always got the sounds of MacArthur on. You should follow his lead there. We're coming back with Warren Zevon.
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1: Okay, you're on the Sounds of MacArthur with Where's His Timbuk 3 from the 80s? And the future's so bright, I gotta wear shades.

now from 1992, here's Blondie and Maria. You're on the Sounds of MacArthur with Wes, Transvision Vamp, Dan Fogelberg, In Excess, Brian Adams, Chris Adams, Chuck Berry, all on the way.

Blondie Maria there, and they are due for a new album very shortly. Can't wait to have a listen to that. We're going to get in this bit of Transvision Vamp from the late 80s, and this is called The Only One.

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6: Okay, here's Dan Fogelberg from the early 80s, and this is called Longer.

On the way, we have Chuck Berry Sports, Peaches, Bread, Carole King, and plenty more till through. It's 4 o'clock, sorry. TJ's in after 4. Next, we got Chris Andrews coming up from the 60s and Yesterday Man.

Okay, here's the Sports from 1979. From the album Don't Throw Stones, this is the song, first single off the album, Don't Throw Stones.

0: Okay, we got some more messages coming up. Then we're on the way home, the road home. Starting with Bread, Carol King, Dr. Hook, Ice House, RB Greaves. See you after the messages.
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4: Hi, Kirk Pengilly from In Excess here. And whether it's music, sweet things, puppies, movies, we all love our treats. But our eyes need treating too. 300,000 Australians, including me, are affected by glaucoma. 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
0: Okay, here's Bread, one you don't hear much. It's called Mother Freedom.

Okay, now I want to give a bit of tribute to Dennis Lecrae, who passed on Monday. He was 76. He was a voice of Dr. Hook. And, yeah, here's a tribute to them and him. She

one for Dennis Lecrae there. Okay, here's a guy that's having a birthday today. Ivor Davies from Ice House, and this is called Nothing Too Serious.

0: Yes, a happy birthday to Ivor Davies from Ice House. I'm about to get out of here. Stay good, be safe. I'll see you next week with another Various Artists album from 12. Have a good week. I'll see you later.
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0: Here's Abby Greaves. Take a letter, Maria.

0: Okay, TJ's next. We've got to get him out of the cupboard, I hear. Have a good show, TJ. I'll see everyone later.
1: The Sounds of MacArthur, serving Sydney's southwest since 1989.
2: This is Air News.
3: I'm Mark Dransfield. The federal government could adjust some of its tax changes as backlash against the reforms continues to grow. More from federal politics editor Michael Packey.
4: The Prime Minister is open to adjusting tax changes to family trusts. As part of the government's budget measures, trusts, including discretionary trusts, will face a 30% tax from mid-2028. Anthony Albanese has been under pressure to carve out discretionary trusts from his legislation amid claims keeping them would amount to a death tax once the trust is activated. Senior Minister Tanya Plibersek won't rule out potential changes.
5: Every time there's a budget, the two big jobs are explaining it properly and making sure the details of implementation really reflect the intention.
4: Legislation to tax trusts will be delayed while the issues are worked through, but a push to rein in capital gains and negative gearing is expected to pass at the end of next month with the help of the Greens. Opposition leader Angus Taylor says it's a big mistake.
6: These are toxic taxes.
4: The government maintains its reforms will make the tax system fairer. Michael Packey reporting.
3: In South Australia, a woman who drove a speedboat over two people on the River Murray on Australia Day has been jailed. 44-year-old Amy Loft was sentenced to over 2.5 years. She had shared four bottles of champagne with friends before the collision. One of the victims has undergone 13 operations so far. Police allege a teacher from Sydney's southwest spent 4 years grooming a girl he taught. The 35-year-old man has been denied bail to remain behind bars until he next faces court, charged with a range of offences, including allegations he was in possession of child abuse material. Detective Acting Superintendent Adam Powderly says parents have a right to feel concerned.
7: As a parent, as a community member, an experienced police officer, it's very confronting and very concerning when I see trusted members of our community, like educators, allegedly involved in offences like this.
3: Thousands of childcare workers are preparing to walk off the job across the country as they fight to lock in a pay rise. The union says almost all educators are facing a pay cut of 4 to 15% unless a new deal is made. The Parenthood Chief Executive Georgie Dent says workers have already been leaving in droves.
8: And what they were saying is they're not leaving because they want to, they were leaving because they couldn't afford to stay. Because as the cost of living has increased, the smaller wage becomes much more difficult to live on. Mm. So these are qualified educators who need to be paid appropriately.
3: Melbourne Airport is scrapping its curbside drop-off and pick-up. As part of a rebuild to expand the international terminal, a new zone is being built in the car park linking to the terminals via a pedestrian bridge. Spokesperson Andrew Lund says it does mean a longer walk for passengers, but the trade-off is much more space and hopefully an end to long queues of traffic.
9: It's the biggest change to the ground transport network at the airport since it opened in 1970. It will be quite a significant change, but we need to do it so that we can expand the international terminal just to cater for the sheer volume of people who are now using the airport.
3: This is Air News. Bulldogs coach Cameron Seraldo has assured hooker Bailey Hayward his future is safe at the club. With the Dogs on a 5-game losing streak, general manager Phil Gould was seen in a meeting with Titans number 9 Sam Verrills. Ahead of tonight's crucial clash with the Storm, Seraldo says Hayward should not be worried.
10: Bailey knows how much we love him, knows how much we believe in him, and we know that he's going to be a great Bulldog player long term.
3: AFL and Port Adelaide's players have hit the training track as they fine-tune ahead of tomorrow night's match against Carlton at Adelaide Oval. The match will be Zach Butter's 150th, and he admits it's gone quickly.
11: It does go quick, and plenty of good memories along the way, some bad ones, but I feel like they'll make it up, and that's footy, and that's why you show up every day and enjoy doing it.
3: Tonight it's the dream time at the G match between Essendon and Richmond, then the Saints take on the Dockers in Perth. Manchester United defender Harry Maguire says he's shocked and gutted after being left out of England's squad for the FIFA World Cup. Meantime, the Football Association is investigating Southampton's conduct after the club admitted to spying on three other championship sides during the season. Southampton have been expelled from the championship playoffs after admitting observing opponents' training sessions within 72 hours of a game. Australian Independent Radio News.
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6: And on your Friday afternoon, it is currently sitting on 16 degrees. It is anchored to the low of 10 overnight tonight. Tomorrow, it is going to be a late shower and the highs of 20 degrees and pretty much the same scenario for your Sunday. And at the moment, Monday's looking at mostly cloudy conditions and the highs of 22 degrees.
12: Keeping MacArthur going, it's the Sounds of MacArthur Update. Traffic update.
6: Western distributor approaching Piedmont Bridge. There's a broken down car over there at this point in time, affecting lane number one westbound, which is currently affected. And the M11 on the motorway, that's the North Connects. There was a car and truck accident there not long ago, but it has been cleared, but still southbound traffic is slightly impacted by that accident. Bumper to bumper traffic out there on Narellan Road at this point in time, and a little slow using Blacksland Road escaping the MacArthur area at the moment as well.
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13: 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Sounds of MacArthur.

CCR and Bad Moon Rising, you are listening to The Sounds of Macapa. Big thanks to Wes for the last 4 hours of playing, singing you some fantastic music for your Friday afternoon. And now you're stuck with me until 7. Good afternoon, MacArthur. TJ here till 7. Here we go now with some classic Dire Straits and a song called So Far Away. And it sounds something like this.

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1: Selena Gomez and that song called Hands to Myself. You are listening to your Friday right here at the Sounds of MacArthur, playing you today's best music mix. And that can be anything from Selena all the way down to Patsy Cline and anything in between that. So the music selection is absolutely massive. If you'd like to make a request, 4625-2768 is the number to call. Eastern Creek on the Great Western Highway, approaching Doonside Road, there is a broken down car. The right-hand turn lane is currently affected at this point in time. And also, if you're cruising around the Lepperton area, Richard Road, there's heavy traffic condition over there, and also on Cannon Valley Way in Lepperton, and average speeds around there is 22 kilometres. And then further over on Campbelltown Road, heading into Denham Court, it is 14 kilometres the speed, and it's nice and slow until you get to go past that roundabout where you get to do a right to come to through Denham Court or down towards St Andrews and into Ingleburn. Leaving Campbelltown via Narellan Road at the moment is looking pretty good at this point in time and starting to build up per usual on the M5 motorway between Padstow and Hickhove Road. But other than that, everywhere else seems to be going pretty cool at the moment. 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If you like your Crowded House, they're on your radio next.
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The Proclaimers and I'm on my way, so watch out. You are listening to the Sounds of MacArthur Teacher on your radio on this beautiful Friday afternoon. Let us know what you're up to. 4625-2768. Yes, let us know what you're up to. What can you possibly be up to on your Friday afternoon? Driving somebody absolutely insane? Trying to scare someone? Maybe you're getting dinner ready, not sure what to cook. We can help you with that. Don't worry. On your radio next, we have got you some Belinda Carlisle and a song called Summer Rain.

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There's Joanne and a song called Busted. You are listening to the Sounds of Macapa out on the Hume Highway at the moment towards the M5. It's looking okay. Not too bad. The opposite direction into Liverpool via Cumberland Highway is looking rather busy at the moment, and not too bad up towards Cabramatta Road. And leaving Macarthur via Narellan Road at the moment, looking pretty good. If you like your Bob Seger, it is time to turn up the radio. So here's Bob Seger and a great song called We've Got Tonight. TJ on your radio, 1 to 7. This is the Sounds of Macarthur.

Girl Fletcher and Savage, and that song called Swing on your Friday afternoon. This is the Sounds of a Kafa. How are you? TJ's my name, here till 7 tonight. If you'd like to make a request, you can post it on our Facebook page. Sounds of a Kafa is the place to go. Or give us a shout here in the studio at any time on 4625-2768. We're going to be going over to the 90s now with some Amber, and This Is Your Night.

More Than Friends, right here at the Sounds of Macarthur. TJ on your radio. Great song there. Yeah, good song. If you'd like to make a request, love to hear from you. Travelling into Liverpool at the moment via Cumberland Highway. Wow. All the pretty lights, the headlights and the brake lights are all happening out there. Good light show on Cumberland Highway at the moment into Liverpool and up towards Cabramatta Road. Elsewhere for you, live in the Macarthur via Narellan Road. It's looking okay at the moment, which is surprising for 5:23 in the afternoon, actually. Prentice Highway at Heathcote Road, looking south towards Wollongong's looking okay at the moment as well. Elsewhere for you, do we have anything else for you at the moment? Not really. It's all looking pretty good. If you're around this city, driving into the city, there might be some closures due to Vivid, which is happening from Friday the 22nd, which is today. So besides that, it's looking okay. And George Street is one of the streets to watch out for, and Bridge Street. So if you're going downtown for Vivid, I'm not sure how far down you can get by a vehicle. So I'll say try

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2: And looking at Sydney's rates for you at the moment, I can currently tell you, if you're out on the Hume motorway around Campbelltown, it's looking pretty okay out there as we go to where this afternoon. The M5 through Liverpool's looking pretty good. Down in King George's Road at Beverly Hills, it's rather busy, but it's all moving, no major delays whatsoever. The M5 M7 is looking okay as well. Anything to report on our roads, you can call us at any time on 46252760.

Phil Collins, and Take a Look at Me Now. You are listening to the Sounds of MacArthur. Wake up tomorrow morning, 6 a.m, bright and early. If you're keen enough, with the sounds of Ian Donaghy, you'll get good music. I can guarantee you'll get good music. And then after him at 9 o'clock, she wanders in, throws Ian out the door, and she does until 1 o'clock in the afternoon. Her name's Carmelina Cordina. And then you've got the Rock Revival with TJ between 1 and 4. Shaky gets out of the cupboard at 4 o'clock to push all the wrong buttons, but plays you good music though. And then at 7, we do have Don Pedro to take your night away. He's Phil Oakley, and together in Electric Dreams. You are listening to the Sounds of MacArthur, TJ here until 7 this evening, playing you today's best music mix.

The Brothers from the Bee Gees. And the song from them from the 80s called You Win Again. You are listening to the sounds of MacArthur Lloyd on your radio shortly. And some Lee Haywood after 6 tonight. But we continue the music right now though with some Liberty X. And a song from Liberty X. And this is called Just a Little. TJ on your radio till 7. Sounds of MacArthur.

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0: Calvin Harris, Dua Lipa, and that song called One Kiss. No Doubt is on your radio shortly, and also some classic Britney Spears and a song called Stronger at the Sounds of MacArthur.
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No Doubt, Gwen Stefani and the Crew, and Just a Girl, Britney Spears now, and a song called Stronger. 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

0: gotta love the song, don't ya? Fantastic stuff from Christina. 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
0: Here we go now with some Coldplay. Still to come, Christina Aguilera and Come On Over Baby, remember that song? And how about some Crazy Town, Called It Butterfly, and also Counting Crows and Vanessa Carlton, just around the corner.

0: Breezy Town and Butterfly. You are listening to the sounds of MacArthur. Shep with you, Ed Sheeran on your radio in moments from now. But on your radio next, we're going to be going over to Disco Montego and Katie Underwood with a song called Beautiful at the sounds of MacArthur.
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2: When it comes to quality firewood at great

is that time of day. I've got to love you and leave you. Catch everybody tomorrow afternoon from 1 with The Rock Revival, or next week from 4 to 7 right here at the Sounds of Macabre. Bye-bye.

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1: This is Air News.
2: Hello there, I'm Terry Daniel. Labor's budget woes continue as a senior MP admits there are real concerns about the government's tax changes. Federal politics editor Michael Packey with more.
3: The Prime Minister has been crisscrossing the country trying to sell his budget measures on capital gains, negative gearing and trusts. The government has been blindsided by the level of criticism, especially among small business owners. Many argue the move to scrap the 50% capital gains tax discount will damage investment. Labor MP Andrew Charlton belled the cat during a TV interview.
4: The point that many small businesses have been making is valid.
3: Opposition leader Angus Taylor argues the government's budget is in tatters and it needs to abandon all changes.
5: We need an axe. These taxes must go.
3: Labor is expected to pass its capital gains and negative gearing reforms with the help of the Greens, but concedes more work is needed on trusts. Michael Packey reporting.
2: The media in Victoria has been locked out of the Supreme Court as legal action to block the release of a long-awaited corruption probe begins. Stephanie Wacklewick has more.
6: It's still unclear who is trying to stop the report from being released, but Attorney General Sonia Kilkenny says it isn't the state government.
7: The government has not taken action.
8: And urged the court to simply release the report. Your government is doing nothing precisely because there will be adverse political consequences for your government leading into the November state election. That's the reason, isn't it?
7: No.
6: It was almost 10 years ago that IBAC began Operation Richmond to investigate the amalgamation of the MFB and the CFA into Fire Services Victoria and the roles the United Firefighters Union and former Premier Daniel Andrews played. A trial has been set down for June and the plaintiff's lawyer has acted for the union in other cases. Premier Jacinta Allen says she hopes the report is released.
9: Yes, I think it's appropriate that this report is released.
6: Stephanie Wacklewick, State Parliament, Melbourne.
2: Queensland's Education Minister is defending the decision to roll out an AI-powered chatbot to state schools. The technology is already being used by Year 9 and 10 students and will expand to Years 7 and 8 from next month. John Paul Langbrook says the software, designed by the government, will be beneficial to student learning, not harmful.
10: It's going to help students with brainstorming, with finding information out about topics. It's not going to write assignments for them, so we want to make sure that we have that ability for students still to be able to do the assignments themselves, but it also will help our teachers with planning.
2: The platypus population in Sydney's Royal National Park has now grown to 20 amid efforts to bring the native icons back to the area. Four more of the monotremes have recently been introduced after a group was first released 3 years ago. University New South Wales Associate Professor Gilad Bino says before the program began, there hadn't been any platypus in the area for more than 50 years.
11: 2023, we introduced 10 platypuses and we've been tracking their establishment, really good survival rates. They're already like early signs of breeding. And once we've confirmed that they're successfully establishing, we've been gradually adding more animals.
2: Briefly in other news, American late night TV host Stephen Colbert has taped his last program for CBS with Paul McCartney as his final guest. Critics allege the show, which often criticised the US president, was cancelled to help the TV station's parent company secure government approval for a merger worth $11 billion. But CBS says the show was slashed because it was losing too much money. This is Air News. First up, tennis, and Australia's top-ranked player will be looking to continue his strong form tonight in Germany. Esports' Paul Walsh has the details.
12: Alex de Minaur has the chance to move into the final of the Hamburg Open when he takes on seed number 6 Tommy Paul in the second of the semi-finals matches tonight, Australian time, in Germany. The Demon has dropped slightly from his career-high ranking of 6 due to indifferent form in the first part of the year and will be looking for a favourable result in Hamburg to further consolidate his position in the top 10. De Minaur goes into the match with a 5-1 advantage over the American, with the spoils one victory each on clay. Paul Walsh for Air Sport.
2: NRL and the Melbourne Storm are looking to continue their newfound form tonight when they take on the Canterbury Bulldogs at Sydney's Olympic Stadium. Melbourne coach Craig Bellamy says they won't be underestimating the out-of-sorts Bulldogs.
13: Obviously, they've been having a bit of a tough run lately, but there's a lot of good players in that team.
2: Two Adelaide Crows players have been charged by the AFL Match Review Officer as Round 11 continues tonight. Jordan Tunbridge has more.
1: Crows forward Riley Thilthorpe has been handed a one-match ban for striking Hawthorn's Lloyd Meek. Teammate Josh Rochelli was also fined for staging during Adelaide's 9-point loss in Launceston. Bottom sides Essendon and Richmond are about to meet at the MCG, the loser to get pick one in next week's mid-season draft. Meantime, Latrell Pickett makes way for Caleb Windsor and Melbourne's side for Sunday's clash with the Bulldogs, who bring in Adam Treloar as part of five changes. Jordan Tunbridge, Melbourne.
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Welcome back once again, ladies and gentlemen, to Asia Fusion for another Friday on the sounds of MacArthur 100.3 FM. Lecky's here as well. And this week, we're going to be bringing you Triple Play. Yeah, three songs from two artists in their designated country. Now, what countries do we have? Well, if you've been playing at home, you already know this. But if you haven't, here they are. We could go to China, Korea, Japan, Thailand, or a mystery country. So what will it be first off tonight? Well, Lecky, give it an almighty spin for your first one for tonight.

0: This is Korea.
1: Oh, it is Korea. Annyeonghaseyo. Well, it is a beautiful day in Korea. The sun is just about to set. They had a top temperature of 27 degrees. And the wind's coming from the south. So very nice weather in Seoul at the moment. But that will change tomorrow as passing showers come into Seoul and a temperature of 21 degrees. And then on Sunday, cloudy and 28 before warming up to a 34 on Monday. So that's your weather from Seoul. And it is triple play. And tonight's triple play artist, and please take note if you are a regular fan of the show, this is not a showcase. This is just a triple play, so three songs from one particular artist. So the first triple play comes from Baby Monster, or Baby Blackpink, as we like to call it here on Asian Fusion. And then the second triple play comes from Wasa. All right, enjoy this fantastic music from Korea. And if you love it, you know what you got to do. Shazam it. 100.3 FM.

I saw that became very popular on the social media platform TikTok as well as Instagram. That is goodbye from Wasa here on Asian Fusion tonight. It's a triple play night tonight. We also had Maria and So Cute, her brand new song from Wasa. We also had Baby Monster and their brand new song Chum. We also had Really Like You and Shish. A little bit of shish. That's what we want here. No, we don't. We want noise. We want lots of noise. Oh, we've got a little bit more time for one more triple play. Should we squeeze one in? Yeah, let's do so. This is Illit. And definitely not me. Nuh-uh. No chance. 100.3 FM. Sounds of MacArthur. Asian Fusion. It's not.

0: All right, that wraps up our music from Seoul this week. And that was Illit and Not Cute Anymore, Magnetic and Not Me. Oh, yeah, triple play here on Asian Fusion. We'll be right back. Don't go anywhere. It could be China, Japan, could be Thailand, and it could be the mystery country. Stay tuned. We'll be right back.
1: 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Let's go. 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
0: Welcome to Asian Fusion, back again after a short break, and we're back doing the triple play. And we've just been to Korea, but where will we go to next on our mystery adventure tonight? The Wheel of Asia will decide that, and Lecky, can you please give it a spin?

0: Thailand.
1: Oh, it is Thailand. Sawadikap. It's Thailand. Let's have a look at the weather in the wet season in Thailand. And, well, it's cloudy at the moment in Phuket. They're expecting a heavy rain warning for the weekend as temperatures hover around that 30 degree mark. But it is wet, and then wet after that. All right, so it is a wet season, so you've got to expect it. 90% chance of showers happening at this moment. If you look at the radar, it's just covered in water everywhere. Hopefully, they don't get flooding like they normally always do. But let's have some fun with some great music from Thailand. And this is a really cool song from Joey Faswasit. Once again, he's come up with a quirky song. This is called, it's a duet actually. It's with Fonz Warkam. And this is called, believe it or not, Rice Cooker. It's about love and the strangest of places. And then we'll hear Deadly Encounter and Little Bit Asian Fusion. On the Sounds of MacArthur, Triple Play.

0: Okay, that's our songs from Thailand, Cobble Cup, and well, very fantastic. That's the number one song as well in Bangkok at the moment, Perpetch and Lipta, and the song is called Fear. We also had Maybe It's Cause of Me, or Maybe Because of Me. This is Perpetch, and Love Is Not Far Away. And before that, we had a triple play from Joey Faswasit. Asia Fusion here on the Sounds of MacArthur. We'll be right back after a short break with some more great music from Asia on 100.3 FM.
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Oh, thank you, Ducky. It means it is the other part. Part two, or the B-side, or the flip side, or just part two, really, of Asian Fusion here on the Sounds of MacArthur, 100.3 FM. Thanks for hanging around. We've just been to Thailand and had a triple play from Thailand. We also had triple play from Korea. What's left on the Wheel of Asia? Well, it's China, the mystery country, and Japan. What will it be? Only Lecky knows. Can you give it a spin, please? Lecky!

0: This is the mystery.
1: Okay, it is the mystery. And what is the mystery? Let's have a look, shall we? The Philippines. ¿Cómo está? ¿Cómo está? Okay, so it's the Philippines. So let's have a look at Manila. See if it is as wet as it is in Thailand. Manila, let me see. Manila. It's nice and sunny, but extremely hot. Top temperature of 36 degrees today. Tomorrow, back to normal for Manila. 35 and 45% chance of showers and then a thunderstorm. And 34 on Sunday. And then wet and wet, wet, wet. Very similar. It is the wet season in the tropics up there anyway. So you got to expect that. It's the wet season. So in Manila, it's a little bit wet, but very hot. Very hot. All right. Let's get into the music, which is also as hot. And this is the number one song this week in Thailand. This is Suska Klee. And since day one, featuring Flo G. So we're going to have three songs from Suska. And Lang Bog is going to be there as well. And Testing Filipino. So test your Filipino-isms. If that's a word. If not, I just invented it. Yay. Asian Fusion, Sounds of MacArthur, 100.3 FM. If you love it, Shazam it.

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1: That is Pedal from Sactabulo here on Asian Fusion, all the way from the Philippines. We also had Hang Bang Bahai. And Give Me Your Forever, a song that he did with a Thai artist called Bill King. And that is our triple plays from the Philippines. We also had a Sucker Klee as well. All right, let's get into the next stuff. Oh, I'm sorry. We have to have a short break. We'll be right back. Asian Fusion, Sounds of MacArthur, 100.3 FM, the place to be.
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1: That's right, top music all the way from Asia here on Asian Fusion on the Sounds of MacArthur, where tonight it is triple play. Three songs from one artist, and we try and squeeze as much as we can in to a 30-minute blob. Now, we've had the Philippines, we've had the Thailand, and we've... Does that make sense? We've had Thailand. And we've had Koreans. Oh, my goodness me. Yes, we have had a lot of fun as well here on Asian Fusion. That fun's going to continue right now because we've got a choice between China and Japan. Which will it be? Only Lecky can tell with the Wheel of Asia, which you could give it a spin for one last time tonight, please, Lecky.

0: it China.
1: Oh, ni hao, it is China. Let's look at the weather in Shanghai at the moment, and it's very wet. They had a top temperature of 26 degrees today. Tomorrow, showers and 28, and also heavy rain on Sunday as well. Well, it is triple play here on Asian Fusion, and let's have three songs from China, and this is Xin Liu. And a song called Reality. We're also going to hear Under the Moon and her brand new song, or new-ish song, called Passion. Triple play here on Asian Fusion.

We always have Big City, Small Love, and Unwavering from Julie. Well, that's us for tonight here in Asian Fusion. I hope you enjoyed our triple play tonight, something a little bit different. We'll be back to normal Asian Fusion next week. So we hope you have a wonderful weekend, but we've ran out of time, unfortunately, tonight. So thank you very much to Lecky for being part of the show. Thanks very much for you for hanging around tonight with us here. If you have liked the music, remember to give us a tick or a thumbs up. What? I'm just practicing for the day that we do this on something other than the radio. I'm kidding. 100.3 FM, the sounds of MacArthur. Great music all through the weekend. Hope you get to have a wonderful weekend. It looks like it might be a little bit wet, but that's what happens in the most of Asia at the moment, as we've heard tonight. I'm going to leave you now with the number one song in China. A bit appropriate. This is Su Shen and Waiting for a Sunny Day. I'm sure they're right around the corner. Until next week, later.

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3: The sounds of MacArthur.

He rode easy in the saddle, he was tall and lean, and at first you thought nothing but a streak of mean could make a man look so downright strong. But one look in his eyes and you knowed you was wrong. 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

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He hit that reverend like the kick of a mule, and to my way of thinking, it took a pure fool to turn the other cheek to that lumberjack. Well, that's what he did, the Reverend Mr. Black. 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

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I followed him, yes sir, and I don't regret it. I hope that I'll always be a credit to his memory, 'cause

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baby, baby, baby, baby, baby, baby, baby, baby, baby, baby, baby, baby, baby, baby, baby, baby, baby, baby, baby, baby, baby, baby, baby, baby, baby, baby, baby, baby, baby, baby, baby, baby, baby, baby, baby, baby, baby, baby, baby, baby, baby, baby, baby, baby, baby, baby, baby, baby, baby, baby, baby, baby, baby, baby, baby, baby, baby, baby, baby, baby, baby, baby, baby, baby, baby, baby, baby, baby, baby, baby, baby, baby, baby, baby, baby, baby, baby, baby, baby, baby, baby, baby, baby, baby, baby, baby, baby, baby, baby, baby, baby, baby, baby,

baby, baby, baby, baby, baby, baby, baby, baby, baby, baby, baby, baby, baby, baby, baby, baby, baby, baby, baby, baby, baby, baby, baby, baby, baby, baby, baby, baby, baby, baby, baby, baby, baby, baby, baby, baby, baby, baby, baby, baby, baby, baby, baby, baby, baby, baby, baby, baby, baby, baby, baby, baby, baby, baby, baby, baby, baby, baby, baby, baby, baby, baby, baby, baby, baby, baby, baby, baby, baby, baby, baby, baby, baby, baby, baby, baby, baby, baby, baby, baby, baby, baby, baby, baby, baby, baby, baby, baby, baby, baby, baby, baby, baby, baby, baby, baby, baby, baby, baby, baby, baby, baby, baby, baby, baby, baby, baby, baby, baby, baby, baby, baby, baby, baby, baby, baby, baby, baby, baby, baby, baby, baby, baby, baby, baby, baby,

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Well, goodness gracious me. How often does this happen? 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

0: flirtatious?
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0: Goodness gracious.
2: It is me.
0: It is you.
2: I'm sorry, it is us.
0: The sounds of MacArthur.

and gentlemen, this is Captain Tobias Wilcock welcoming you aboard Coconut Airways Flight 372 to Bridgetown, Barbados. We will be flying at an height of 32,000 feet and at an airspeed of approximately 600 miles per hour. Refreshments will be served after takeoff. Kindly fasten your safety belts and refrain from smoking until the aircraft.

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3: Yeah, well, maybe we should cheer him up then.
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3: Well, does he like bugs?

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1: Yeah, what do you think she got up to last night?

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1: It was

0: 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Five decades of hits. 60s, 70s, 80s, 90s, and today.
1: The sounds of Macabre.

From a self-titled album, David Bowie. That's David Bowie with Space Oddity. Can't believe that was recorded in 1969, so long ago. Good morning and welcome to Saturday Breakfast with Ian Donaghy. That's right, it is Saturday down in Eden today, down on the very far south coast, visiting our young grandson, so which will be fun. But anyway, the music must go on, the show must go on, as they say. I hope you're going to have a great weekend. It is the start to the weekend. It's always great when you have a couple of days off and get out and about and do what you want to do instead of what the boss wants to do. You're on 100.3, the sounds of MacArthur.

Released in 1977, that one. My goodness. So that's another one that's so long ago. Playing some oldies this morning. But anyway, that's Donna Summer. And I Feel Love got to number one here in Australia. That one of the biggest ever singles, really. It was actually the B-side of another track. And then they decided that the other track only got to number 20. So they reversed it, re-released it. And there you go. Number one for Donna Summer. Anyway, from Donna Summer to the Doobie Brothers.

0: Doobie Brothers on 100.3, The Sounds of McCarthy. You're listening to Ian Donaghy on Saturday morning. Are you into Dungeons and Dragons? Well, you can go down to Campbelltown City Library today and you can play a game of Dungeons and Dragons. Everybody's welcome. 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It's highly suggested, though, that you bring your own dice or install a dice rolling app on your device, such as Roll R20 or RG Simple Dice. If you have a character prepared, all the better. Dungeons & Dragons Beyond is another excellent app for this game, and it's highly recommended. So if you're into Dungeons & Dragons, that's on today from midday through until 3:30 p.m. at the Campbelltown City Library, which is located at 147 to 157 Queen Street at Campbelltown, in the old Spotlight building. So get along and have a bit of fun. Coming up after the break, got some Eagles on 100.3, The Sounds of MacArthur.
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And Take It to the Limit, whenever you want. From their album, One of These Nights, there's the Eagles on 100.3, The Sounds of MacArthur. Good morning and welcome to Saturday. If you've just woken up, it's not going to be too good a day today. But hey, you got a pulse. Get on out of bed, get out and absolutely do whatever you can. Have fun over these 2 days while you can. You're with Ian Donaghy through until 9 o'clock this morning, when, of course, Carmelina will be along to take you through until 1 o'clock this afternoon.

I get you rocking first thing in the morning. There's Foreigner, and it feels like the first time on 100.3, the sounds of MacArthur. From Foreigner to the Go-Go's. Remember this one? Our lips are sealed. You're on 100.3, the sounds of MacArthur.

0: Drops a Cell, 100.3, The Sounds of MacArthur on this Saturday morning. Are you a senior that lives out in the Tamor Bargo area? Well, there's an information session on government support coming up this Tuesday. You can learn about programs, payments and resources to help you navigate through life's challenges with presentations from Services Australia and Service New South Wales. You can also learn about the Savings Finder program. Now, you must book for this. The bookings are free. A light lunch will be provided. You need to go onto the Wallandilly Shire Council website and make a booking. It's on this coming Tuesday, the 26th of May, from 10 a.m. through until 1 p.m. at the Tamor CWA Hall, which is located at 98 York Street in Tamor. You're at 100.3 after the break. Howard Jones, remember this one? Look Mama.
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Go West, and of course, we close our eyes. You're on 100.3, the sounds of McCarthy. Got the news coming up very shortly at 7 o'clock. But before then, here's some Huey Lewis.

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1: In the second game in Perth, Fremantle scored a 30-point win over St Kilda, 16-8, 104 to 11-8, 74. Terry Daniel, Air Sport.
2: The Bulldogs have snapped their five-game losing streak with an emphatic 30-20 win over the Storm at home. Canterbury taking their golden opportunity with Melbourne missing star playmakers Cameron Munster and Harry Grant. Dogs coach Cam Serrato applauding his team's resilience on the back of an injury-riddled season start.
3: We've had a few injuries over this opening period, but that's created opportunities for AJ Jones, Jack and Jed Britton, and we're really, really proud of those guys that are coming in and debuting, coming through our pathway system and big part of our future.
2: In supercars, Brody Kostecki topped the timesheets in practice two ahead of the Tasmanian Super 440. 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
5: In for a cloudy day today with a high chance of showers most likely in the afternoon and evening. It's going to reach the top of 20 degrees today. Shower or two tomorrow and 22 degrees and a shower or two on Monday and 20 degrees. That's our latest news, sport and weather here at 100.3, the sounds of MacArthur.

Sam Fender and Olivia Dean and Rein Me In. Good morning and welcome. You're on 100.3, The Sound of MacArthur. This is Ian Donaghy with you to the second hour of the breakfast program here on Saturday morning. How fit are you? You're nice and fit? Well, you don't really have to be fit. You're interested in doing a bit of a park run or a walk? Well, the Cow Pasture Reserve park run is on today at 8 o'clock it starts. That's right, in a short time. It's a free, fun and friendly 5K community event. You can walk, jog, run, volunteer or spectate. It's up to you. And it's on every Saturday. It's not just today. It's on every Saturday at 8 a.m. And the event takes place at the Nepean River Cycleway at Camden. It's also known as the Camden Bike Track. And the start can be found at Rotary Cow Pasture Reserve in Argyle Street, Camden. Me and the wife have actually walked this. It's really a nice track to walk all the way along. And you don't actually go all the way because I see there's a sign up that says where you got to turn around if you're doing the park run a little way along it. But, well, I suppose at the 2.5 kilometre mark thereabouts. So you get 2.5 kilometres there and 2.5 kilometres back. And the best thing of all, it's absolutely free. But you do have to register. So just get online, go to Cow Pasture Reserve Park Run at Camden and follow the links there. And you can join the park run each and every Saturday at 8 o'clock or walk or jog, whatever you want to do. You're on 100.3, The Sounds of MacArthur. I got a feeling, I really do.

0: Aussie band Shepherd there with a little help of a John Petch and a bit of sunshine. You're at 100.3, the sounds of MacArthur. Wouldn't mind a little bit of a sunshine. Coming up after the break, a bloke that's taken Australia by storm in recent years, some Teddy Swims. Remember Bad Dreams? You're at 100.3, the sounds of MacArthur.
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Dirty Swims and Bad Dreams on 100.3, The Sounds of MacArthur. Don't forget, the Camden Fresh Produce Markets are on today. They're held each and every Saturday, actually, from 7 a.m. through until 12 p.m. They're a genuine farmer's market because all products that are sold must be grown, produced or made by the person selling them. They don't allow products to be bought in wholesale and on-sold to customers at the market. Get on out there. It's a really good market. Well, we enjoyed it anyway. It's at 40 Exeter Street at Camden. It's open now through until midday. Mind you, you might need to get out there a little bit early because to get all the bargains, all the good stuff, because a lot of the good stuff goes early. So get on out there. Get on out there now. Oh, 100.3, The Sounds of MacArthur. Here's Alana Miles.

Dire Straits and A Bit of Money for Nothing. We all like A Bit of Money for Nothing. You're on 100.3, the sounds of MacArthur. News come in during the week that Dennis Le Corrier had passed away. Remember Dennis? He was one of the main singers in they called them a rock band, but I didn't really believe that they were a rock band. But anyway, in Dr. Hook, he's the last of, the three mains that have now passed on. He died during the week of complications from kidney disease, unfortunately. So I thought this morning we better play a bit of a Dr. Hook song. Don't usually play this sort of stuff on a Saturday morning, but play one of their biggest hits that was here in Australia, just in memory of Dennis. Here's a Dr. Hook and Sexy Eyes.

It was Dr. Hook and, of course, Sexy Eyes in memory of Dennis LeCorre, who passed away during the week. You're on 100.3, The Sounds of MacArthur. This is Ian Donaghy with you on this Saturday morning in MacArthur.

0: In today's fast-paced world, getting your brand noticed is more important than ever. 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
0: At the Sounds of MacArthur, we play the best of the 80s. The 80s. The 80s.

Originally released in 1985 from their Nervous Night album. That's the Hooters and We Dance. They're still touring today, which is absolutely amazing. Maybe it's not all the original people, but they're still up and about all the way from Philly in the state. And We Dance. You're on 100.3, the sounds of MacArthur with Ian Donaghy through until 9 o'clock this morning.

Uberstank and The Reason. You're on 100.3, The Sounds of MacArthur. Don't forget, coming up after the news at 8 o'clock, it's all Aussie round through till around about 5 minutes to 9 o'clock, as we do each and every Saturday. Then, of course, after the news at 9, Carmelina will be along to take you through until 1 o'clock this afternoon. You're on 100.3, The Sounds of MacArthur. To take us to the news, here's Queen.

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2: Look ahead for today. It's going to be cloudy with a high chance of showers, most likely in the afternoon and evening. It's going to reach a top of 20 degrees today. Shower or two tomorrow and 22 degrees, and a shower or two on Monday and 20 degrees. That's all your latest news, sport, weather and traffic together here at 100.3, the sounds of MacArthur.

Bird to Tokyo kicking off the third hour of the breakfast program with This Fire from the March Fires album from 2012. Good morning and welcome if you've just tuned in. This is Ian Donaghy playing all Aussie right through until around about 5 minutes to 9 o'clock this morning before Carmelina comes in and takes over from nine. Here's 5 Seconds of Summer.

0: One of the biggest Aussie bands of the 80s. That's Australian Crawl and Things Don't Seem. Coming up after the break, the one and only single from Avion that hit the charts back in 1984, I think it was. You're on 100.3, The Sounds of MacArthur.
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One of the great pub bands of the 80s. Unfortunately, they only had one or two hits. I think that was probably their biggest. There was a second one, but I can't quite remember it. Originally named Lionheart, used to tour the city pub scene quite regularly. Used to draw big crowds, but never had that really huge commercial success, unfortunately. They were a good band. You're at 100.3, the Sounds of MacArthur, playing all Aussie through until 9. Here's the Black Sorrows.

0: Cold Chisel ending that little triple play there with Flame Trees. Before that, of course, the Church Under the Milky Way, and kicking it off, the Black Sorrows and Chained to the Wheel. You're on 100.3, the Sounds of MacArthur. This is Ian Donaghy, as usual, on a Saturday morning up after the break. The Divinyls, and they're back to the wall.
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Ice House and Baby You're So Strange, finishing off that triple play. Before that, Goanna's Solid Rock, of course. And kicking off the triple play was Ganga Jang's Sounds of Then. You're on 100.3, The Sounds of MacArthur. This is Ian Donaghy. I've got to get out of here and make way for Carmelina, who will be in after the news at 9 o'clock to take you through until 1 o'clock this afternoon. Of course, then TJ will be along from 1 till 4, playing all those requests that everybody sends through each and every Saturday. Have a great weekend, everybody. Stay safe and have fun. Bye-bye.

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1: And our weather forecast for today. At the moment, we're sitting on 16 degrees. We're going to reach the high of 20 degrees. Cloudy day, high chance of showers, most likely during the afternoon and evening. The winds are south, southwesterly, 15 to 25 k's, then tending south, southeasterly in the morning, then dropping lighter in the evening. Our forecast for tomorrow's Sunday, we're looking at a late shower and 22 degrees.

And welcome to my little corner of the world. I'm Kamalina Cordina and you're listening to The Sounds of MacArthur. Hopefully you can join me today with some requests. Now, if you'd like a request on today's show, the phone number is 46252768, or you can put it through on our Facebook page, Sounds of MacArthur. I'd love to hear from you.

0: And you're listening to The Sounds of MacArthur, and that was Manfred Mann, Ha Ha Said the Clown. Going to the Camden Council page, live it up, live it green. Now, this is happening on Saturday, the 30th of May, that's next Saturday, from 10 a.m. until 2 p.m. at the Camden Show Hall, 191 to 195 Argyle Street in Camden. Now, you'll have to go to the Camden page to register for here. Now, the event includes live snake and reptile shows, Hooked on Nature, composting workshops, electric vehicle display, salty bath soak workshops, informal energy efficiency and home electrification advice, book giveaway, face painting, live music, family-friendly giant outdoor games. The Camden Lions barbecue will be there, supporting a charity, bike and blend pedal-powered smoothies, lifeline, upcycling and toy sale, the plant giveaway, Piasco-style animal creations for kids, Sydney Water Wonders of Water Discovery Van, biodiversity education, sustainable living and waste education and waste truck experience. Now again, that's happening next Saturday at the Camden Show Hall, 191 to 195 Argyle Street in Camden. 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

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Well, you've got a book for this one, and that's on the 4th of June on a Thursday, and it'll be at the Camden Bicentennial Equestrian Park, and it's free to attend as well. Camden Council is running a free child restraint fitting and checking event, and this event is supported by Transport for New South Wales. Booking times are available between 9 a.m. and 2:30 p.m. with up to 3 seats being able to be fitted or checked in your vehicle per booking. Each booking time is only valid for one vehicle. Bookings are open to residents of the Camden local government area only, and proof of address will be needed to be shown at the venue prior to any works being undertaken. All child restraints are fitted by an RMS authorised restraint fitter, and the service is free. Parts, if required, are available for purchase on the day, and any payment will go directly to the RMS authorised restraint fitter. For any questions about the event or general child restraint queries, please contact Council's Crime Prevention and Road Safety Team on 13 22 63, or email roadsafety@camden.newsouthwales.gov.au. 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

sunshine. And you're listening to The Sounds of MacArthur, and that was Ricky Nelson, You Are My Sunshine. Now, if you'd like to join the list of requests, the phone number is 4625 2768, or else you can put it through on our Facebook page, Sounds of MacArthur. Either way, we'd love to hear from you.

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2: Hello, I'm Kim Cartwright. Five Australian women who were subjected to invasive internal examinations at Doha Airport have reached a confidential settlement with Qatar Airways. The women were marched off an aircraft at gunpoint after a newborn baby was found abandoned in a terminal bathroom. The settlement avoids a trial next month and brings a close to the women's six-year legal battle for accountability. Regional Victoria could secure a quarter of all state